0: Kim, this is Delilah. What can I do for you?
1: I'm just calling. I was thinking about needing a song tonight. Actually, I've been trying to get a hold of you for a while. Me and my husband, we've been married 6 years just last weekend, and we have three kids, and we don't have any love there. There's nothing there. We argue and fight all the time. There's no passion. There's nothing. There's not even any respect. And the kids see it, and they're hurting. And
0: see, the last thing you said, out of everything you said, that's what matters most.
1: And that's because the way it's been, and we always think it's going to be good for the kids that we stay together. It's not. It's not.
0: Passion comes and goes. Love comes and goes. Those things ebb and flow like the tide. But if there's no respect, then you got a huge problem.
1: Yep.
0: So what seems to be at the crux of the problem? Like, if you were to put it in a pot, melt it down, you know, get rid of all the extraneous stuff, what is the one thing that keeps pulling you apart and keeps destroying your relationship?
1: I don't think there ever was love. I think there was only passion in the beginning, and we just kind of tried to build on that, and there was never anything else after that, because there's never been any conversations. We never talk. We've never done anything. It's been 7 years of fakeness. There's never been a real relationship.
0: What's your husband's name, Kim?
1: June.
0: Have you tried counseling? Have you tried marriage counseling? Have you talked?
1: Every time we break up, he wants, you know, he says, okay, we'll do counseling. And then as soon as he comes back, we don't do it. And this last time on my anniversary, I asked him if we could do counseling, and he said he won't do it.
0: Oh, so that's got to be kind of tough.
1: Yeah, it is. And I think that it's done now, and I don't know where he's going to go. I don't know where I'm going to go, but it's sad.
0: Well, for your kids' sake, for your sanity's sake, if there is a way that you two can see a counselor, mm-hmm. somebody who's, you know, has years of experience helping people to work through their differences, you know, never say never. Things can be salvaged and saved.

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0: Hi, Liz. This is David. Oh, my God. I actually got through.
1: You did get through, David. Tell me who's on your heart tonight.
0: My fiance, Joanna. We've been through some good times and some bad times, and I just want to find a song for her. We have a 7-month-year-old at home, Liliana, and I just asked her to marry me just last month, and she said yes, and her and my daughter mean the

0: loves me, and I just wanted you to see, I just been trying to call you to find out if you could just play a song for her.
1: Okay, I gotta ask you this, David. How old are you?
0: Me, I just turned 21.
1: I thought you sounded very young, so I'm gonna ask you kind of an embarrassing question, okay?
0: Okay.
1: Are you ready for this?
0: Go ahead.
1: What in the world is a 21-year-old guy who sounds as cool as you are doing listening to sappy love songs? Come on, you know your friends. Your friends have got to give you a hard time about this.
0: They do, but my grandmother and my mother, they got me into this, and I've just been listening to you for like the last 3 years. And
1: well, I'm glad that your friends cut you some slack, but I'm really, really glad that you don't care.
0: No, not really. Hey, I like hearing the stories from everybody, and I just always wanted to tell my own story about my wonderful fiance and my heart, my baby girl, and I love them both to death, and I just always wanted to share a story just like everybody else has.
1: I will play a great song for you. I'm really proud of you, honey.
0: Thank you very much, Delilah. I could stay away.

0: as we make our way into warmer weather and hopefully conditions for a beautiful summer, are there any songs that say springtime or summertime to you? Songs that have special meaning. Maybe they were big hits on the radio back in the day when you were cruising down the highway of life, enjoying summertime. Or maybe it was a song you heard on a long road trip across the country when you were younger with your friends and you didn't mind sleeping in sleeping bags or cheap hotels. Call me and tell me what summer songs come to mind, and I will try to play them this season for you. 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
2: 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Coming into St. Bernard, I felt so welcomed into the community. 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The opportunities here at St. Bernard honestly have shaped me into the person that I am today. I couldn't ask for anything more.
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0: Hi, Noreen. Welcome. What can I do for you?
1: Hi, I would like to dedicate a song to all those struggling with drug and alcohol addiction and the families who have to deal with the effects of those who have struggled and they lost the fight, and those in recovery, those who have yet to enter recovery, and they have not seen that there is a light at the end of the tunnel.
0: So I take it you've been on this journey for some time and probably loving with your whole heart somebody that just can't seem to find their true north and find their way to sobriety and living a different life.
1: All of the above. I am very thankful for the life I have, and it's hard to accept that what I did in the past is in the past, but, you know, to not completely close the door on it, but to learn my lessons and let it just be that, lessons learned.
0: How long have you been on the other side of this?
1: Almost a year next month that I've been in recovery.
0: So, like, how long are you going to beat yourself up before you finally accept God's forgiveness and forgive yourself?
1: When I finally accept there's a higher power that has helped me. But I'm so stubborn that I have a hard time doing the 12 steps. I don't know where that stubbornness came from, but I think it's part of my fighting spirit that has kept me here this long.
0: It has, but you're not that person anymore.
1: No.
0: So let that part, set it down, set that baggage down, and step into the new creature that God is creating and the newness of a new life, okay?
1: Thank you very much, Delilah.
0: All right, my warrior friend. Let me find a song for you.

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1: Maybe you're feeling on top of the world HD1 and you want everybody to know just how happy you are. Or maybe you're going through a tough time and you want no one to know what you're going through and you just feel like closing in on yourself. We're here to talk to you. We're here to listen to you. And we're here to encourage you to reach out and love someone.

0: Carlos, hi, this is Delilah. What can I do for you?
1: Hi, Delilah. I was hoping you could assist me in maybe finding a song to play for my wife.
0: What's your wife's name?
1: Joanna.
0: And what do you want to tell your bride over the radio?
1: Well, the first few years of our marriage and up until really last year, I wasn't the very best husband, and I wasn't the best of boyfriends either. No physical, you know, nothing physical or, well, I was just kind of neglectful. And I had a lot of things happen last year, and I started changing, finally growing up. And right now we're having a really tough time trying to work things out. And she told me that she, you know, her feelings had started to change. And while we are very good friends, emotionally, romantically, we're not, you know, she's just right now she's in a stage where she's not sure what she wants to do.
0: So you need to pray that that fire isn't completely gone out.
1: I don't think it has.
0: And there's always little things like cooking her dinner, getting a babysitter, taking her out, giving her a back rub, doing blessed little sweet romantic things with no strings attached. Not because you hope to accomplish something, but just because you want to show your love and dedication.
1: That's what I'm praying for.

0: evening. Welcome aboard, my friend. Thank you for choosing to listen tonight. Thank you for making this choice. I know you got lots of choices. Oh my gosh, when I started this show decades ago, I never would have dreamed there would be so many choices for folks to listen to at night. Back when I started the show, you had AM and FM. Those were your choices. And there wasn't a whole lot of variation on the AM and FM. You could listen to sports, or you could listen to talk. You could listen to rock, or you could listen to me. And now you got a million choices. And with podcasts, so many good podcasts, there's not enough hours in the day to listen to all the goodness out there. I hope you continue to listen to the goodness that I try to put forth on the airwaves every night. 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

0: Stephanie, what can I do for you?
1: Me and my boyfriend of 11 years just broke up.
0: What's his name?
1: Robert.
0: You dated 11 years? How old are you?
1: 27.
0: So you've loved this man most of your life?
1: Yeah.
0: I'm sorry. And who gave who the boot?
1: He gave me the boot.
0: Why?
1: We live pretty far apart, but we see each other a lot. And he said he just couldn't handle the long distance anymore.
0: After 11 years?
1: Yeah.
0: Wow. So what song can I play for your heart?
1: Could you pick a song?
0: Sure. I'll try to find something for you, honey.
1: Thank you.

0: things don't go right, don't be too hard on yourself. Beating yourself up isn't going to fix whatever went wrong. It's just going to steal your energy so you don't have the energy to problem solve, to correct, to get back on track. Sometimes things go terribly, terribly wrong and it's got nothing, absolutely nothing to do with you. I know I beat myself up. I think I would have, if I would have, I could have, I should have, if I had done this, if I had said that, things would have turned out differently. But here's the thing. I don't know the answers, and neither do you. So if you're in a bit of a quandary now, if your life is in a bit of a mess, stop beating yourself up and get back on track. Get back on track. I'm here to cheer you on. I'm here to tell you, you can do it. And hopefully the music that I play will inspire you to greatness, or at least be a great soundtrack while you're getting back on track. You're listening to Delilah. 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
1: Why'd I go to the doctor? Working on the farm, my heart kept skipping a beat. I didn't think much of it, but my daughters made me get checked out. 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

0: JD, what can I do for you?
1: I'd like to make a dedication, please.
0: Who are you thinking of?
1: Greg.
0: Greg boyfriend, Greg hubby, Greg buddy. What's Greg?
1: Greg is my boyfriend.
0: Okay, and what do you want to tell me about Greg?
1: Well, he pulled me out of an abusive relationship I was in for 5 years. And he is the most wonderful man I've ever met. He treats my kids like they're his own. And he has shown me what it's really like to be loved.
0: So what did Greg say to you or show you? How was he able to break through your denial and get you to recognize that being in an abusive relationship is not a good thing when no one else could?
1: Honestly, I really don't know what it was that he had done or said. It's just that he treated me like a person, and he didn't tell me what was right for me to do or what was wrong for me to do. He showed me what it was like to be loved, and to be loved the way that a woman is supposed to be loved, and not to be hurt

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1: We're going to be here to whisper in your ear and tuck you into bed on a musical note. Kick off your shoes, sit back on this Thursday night, and let the music take you away.

0: welcome to the Delilah Show. Who is this?
1: Hi, Delilah. This is Pietro.
0: Pietro, what can I do for you tonight?
1: Okay, I met a girl 8 years ago when I just came to this country from Italy. But after 8 years, serious problems. We have fighting all over something, and I don't know what to do. It's so hard. She is so lazy. I don't see that she understands the meaning of sharing a life together. I can't function it anymore. I love this girl. I put everything, all whatever I had for her. How much one person can be disrespectful? I have tried every single way to open her eyes.
0: How many times do you have to be kicked before you go, you know what? I don't like being used. I don't like being taken advantage of. I want somebody to respect me and love me.
1: You're right.
0: She either loves you and respects you and honors you, or she doesn't.
1: You're right. I just have to be as strong.
0: So the day that you say, you know what, no more, I want to be with somebody who adores me, is the day that life will change for you.
1: You're right.
0: I will find a great song, and you know what? You deserve a wonderful, wonderful, wonderful woman.
1: Thank you very much.
0: If you're half as cute as your accent, you're not going to have any problem at all.
1: Thank you very much, Delilah.

0: 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Tonight's Delilah's Dilemma comes from Ben. He says, I met a girl over the internet last fall. We exchanged phone numbers around January. We started talking more and more, and eventually we fell in love. She's a year younger than me, and I'm going to graduate this year. Here is my dilemma. I've always wanted to have a career in law enforcement. The only thing that would keep me from going away to school is the idea of not being with her. I love her so much, I would do anything to be with her. I'm afraid that once I leave for school, she will move on. She will find someone else. I don't want to risk that. There's a part of me saying, don't screw up your future. But there's a bigger part of me that's saying, she's the most amazing girl in the world. Don't let her slip away. Delilah, what should I do? Sincerely, a love-struck boy named Ben. Mr. Love-struck, I will have my response to you coming up next. You're listening to Delilah. 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

Tonight's Delilah's Dilemma came from Ben. Ben who wants to wear a badge. Ben who wants to be in law enforcement and wants to go away to school to pursue that dream. But he thinks if he goes away and leaves his girlfriend behind, she will forget him and move on. Ben, if her love is that shallow, she does not deserve you. If her love cannot stay strong and true while you are pursuing your career, then she's not the one for you, and she's not the most amazing girl in the world. You say she's the most amazing girl in the world, don't let her slip away. If she slips away because you're at school starting a career in law enforcement, then she's truly not amazing, and she's not the most wonderful girl in the world. Real love waits. Real love is patient. Real love says, I want what is best for you. I want what is best for us. Not, I want what I want. Do you understand that? What is best for you, Ben, and what is best for you two as a couple is for you to pursue your dream, to start your career, so that in the future you can be a couple and that you will have the financial resources to be with this young woman. So go to school. That's why God invented cell phones and text messages. That's why you have Delilah on the radio, for goodness sakes, to play sappy love songs to keep you close. Now, go to school. Pursue your dreams. Reach for the stars.

0: is your heart breaking tonight? Are you missing someone you love? Are you wishing that you could look them in the eyes, hold their hands, kiss their face, but they're not there with you? Or maybe you can't reach out and touch them even though they're in the same room because there's so much distance between your heart. Whatever is going on in your world, we're here to help bridge that distance, to help you feel closer to the ones you love, whether they're in the next room, the next county, or a world away. Thank you for sharing this night with us. 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

0: Hi, good evening. Welcome to the Delilah Show. Who is this?
1: This is Eli.
0: Hi, Eli. What can I do for you tonight?
1: I was wondering if you can play me a song. There was this one girl, we dated for a little bit, and then it just didn't work out, and it's over now, so just that song helped me get through this.
0: So are you feeling hopeful for the future, or right now are we in mourning?
1: Mourning.
0: So we're not really looking forward to the future. You're just kind of sad right now.
1: Yeah, just working all day, trying to get my mind off of it.
0: All right. Let me see what I can find for you in that case. Thank you for calling.
1: Thank you.

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0: So much going on, getting the kids ready for summer. School's winding down. Graduations and proms are happening. If you are tired tonight, I am here to give you a sort of a musical back rub via the airwaves. Thanks for joining us.

0: Bill, hi. You've called The Delilah Show. What can I do for you?
1: I'm kind of hoping that you might be able to dedicate a song for me for a friend of mine.
0: Okay. Who's your friend?
1: Her name is Elda. E-L-D-A.
0: Okay. And what do you want to tell Elda?
1: Well, you know, being of an English background, it's always been told to keep a stiff upper lip. And I'm trying not to keep that stiff upper lip and really let her know what my feelings are. And I think it might be just pushing her away, but I'm just afraid of letting the best thing to come into my life slip away. I just want her to know that.
0: And what song did you want to hear?
1: Delilah, you do such a great job. I'm sure you can come up with the best one that better than I could even come up with.
0: I will find a great one for you.
1: Thank you ever so much.
0: I hope you're able to reconnect in an even stronger way.
1: I hope so, too.
0: You have a good night.
1: Thanks, you too.

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1: Hi, Jennifer.
2: Hi.
1: What can I do for you tonight?
2: I have a boyfriend, and I love him very, very much, and he's in the Navy, and he'll be leaving in August, and I know he's the one for me, but I don't know if he knows that.
1: You know it, but you're not sure he knows it.
2: Right, and I don't really know if he's really even given me a commitment. I don't know, but I know that he's my soulmate and that he's the one for me. And I'm just really struggling over this whole situation. I don't know if I should just hang on to him or let him go when he leaves. But I know that he's
1: the
2: one.
1: You don't really have a choice. I mean, you can't pack yourself in the suitcase.
2: No, I wish I could, though.
1: Yeah, I'm sure you do.
2: I would if I could.
1: I would suspect that this time apart will let both of you know whether or not this is right. Because right now, you're there by his side. And a relationship is probably fairly easy because you're putting a lot of energy into it. But once he's gone, then he's going to have to figure out if he's willing to invest the energy to make this thing work and hang on to you.
2: He's been my best friend for 2 years now, and we've been through so much together, and I'm just wishing that there was something I could say or something I could do that would make him marry me, but there isn't.
1: No, and you know what, Jennifer, if there was, it wouldn't work out in the long run, because if there were some magical something that would make him marry you, then one day you'd wake up and go, did he marry me because I wanted it or because he wanted it? The only way you're going to be happy in marriage is if you are married to somebody who is so in love and so committed to you.
2: Okay.
1: Let me find a song of comfort and strength, and hopefully this guy will come to his senses.

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0: Hi, Carissa. What can I do for you?
1: Oh, not much. I just wanted to let you know that I've moved out of my parents' home, finally.
0: How old are you?
1: I'm 24.
0: It's time to move out. Time to move out.
1: Yeah, it's the first time, though, so it's a little nerve-wracking, but hey.
0: Oh, wow. I was 7 years younger than you when I moved out of my parents' house. But see, different families have different dynamics. And some families, like in my family, even if my kids move back, they somehow always end up moving back home. You know, when I move them out, I'm like, fly, be free, go, start your life. And then they come back and they always bring more with them when they come back. Uh-huh. I see.
1: Yeah.
0: And what song can I play for your folks that I know you are missing?
1: Can you do the Because I Loved You by Celine Dion?
0: I will do that.
1: All right.
0: All right. Good. Now, do you have all your silverware, matching cups and saucers?
1: Oh, yeah. I have everything.
0: Good for you.
1: Oh, yeah.
0: All right. You have a good night, honey.
1: You too. For all.

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2: ABC News, I'm Dave Packer. Iranian negotiators have reached a tentative agreement to extend a ceasefire, but President Trump and Iran's supreme leader have yet to sign off. ABC's Ian Pannell.
3: I think it's important for people to remember that what we're looking at here is not an actual final deal to end the war. It's pushing back the ceasefire by another 60 days, possibly lifting some of those restrictions in the Strait of Hormuz and the withdrawal of the U.S. naval blockade.
2: Inflation hitting its highest level in 3 years. The Fed's preferred inflation gauge rose last month to 3.8%. That's up from 3.5% in March. Crews say they've now recovered 6 of 9 workers missing and presumed to be dead after that caustic chemical tank rupture in a Washington State paper mill. One of the cars on a roller coaster at the Galveston Island Historic Pleasure Pier got stuck in a vertical incline Thursday night. 8 people had to wait hours high above the pier with their legs in the air to be rescued, all removed safely. This is ABC News. Southwest Airlines is adjusting a policy for plus-size travelers.
4: Southwest Airlines has been modifying lots of its policies recently since going away from a low-cost model to a more mainline airline with assigned seating, extra legroom seats, and baggage fees. Now it says it's doing away with a policy that plus-sized passengers were required to purchase a second seat in advance if they needed more space. The new policy will allow gate agents to give an additional seat at no cost next to passengers who need one if there are open seats on the plane. If there are no open seats, they can then reaccommodate that passenger on a later flight. Those who don't buy an extra seat will run the risk of not being able to fly on their original flight. Alex Stone, ABC News.
2: Ohio's governor suspending a state tax break for data centers as public backlash builds against high energy hungry facilities that run artificial intelligence. Opponents try and get a referendum on November's ballot that would ban large data centers. Dave Packer, ABC News.
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0: because being at work doesn't always mean you're a 9-to-5-er. 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
7: ABC News, I'm Dave Packard. As the Ebola outbreak in Central Africa continues to grow, world leaders are responding by either closing borders or issuing travel bans.
8: The CDC now says that there are about 1,200 suspected and confirmed cases of Ebola and more than 250 suspected deaths. The new cases spreading in the southeastern part of the DRC, which borders Rwanda and Burundi.
7: ABC's Kira Phillips. U.S. and Iranian negotiators believe they've arrived at a draft agreement to formally extend the ceasefire and gradually open the Strait of Hormuz. Treasury Secretary Scott Bessent telling reporters Thursday it still needs final approval from President Trump and Iran's supreme leader. 36-year-old Jacob Daniel Baker, wanted in connection with the killings of three men, was apprehended Thursday after an extensive search of Hawaii's Big Island. Three people confirmed dead, including one child, say officials, after a massive five-alarm apartment complex fire in Dallas on Thursday. This is ABC News. A Florida traffic stop is going viral for what a driver was accused of doing while driving. ABC's Victor Okendo has more.
9: A Palm Beach sheriff's deputy seen pulling over a woman for holding a phone in her right hand while driving. But stunningly, driver Katie Thomas holds up her right arm, revealing she doesn't have her right hand.
10: So obviously not. So you want to just call this a day?
11: Or? I don't want to call it a day. You had a hand up.
10: You just said my right hand.
11: Well, I thought I saw you with your hand. Did you or not have your phone on your hand?
10: I did not.
9: Despite her denials,
11: so you're gonna receive a citation.
9: Katie is still given a $116 traffic ticket for texting while driving. But this week, the case was dismissed.
7: An Austrian court sentenced a 21-year-old man to 15 years in prison for planning an Islamist attack on a 2024 Taylor Swift concert in Vienna. The defendant was arrested the day before the first of three scheduled concerts by Swift, which were canceled. Dave Packer, ABC News.
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5: ABC News, I'm Dave Packer. Iranian negotiators have reached a tentative agreement to extend a ceasefire, but President Trump and Iran's supreme leader have yet to sign off. ABC's Ian Pennell.
6: I think it's important for people to remember that what we're looking at here is not an actual final deal to end the war. It's pushing back the ceasefire by another 60 days, possibly lifting some of those restrictions in the Strait of Hormuz and the withdrawal of the U.S. naval blockade.
5: Inflation hitting its highest level in 3 years. The Fed's preferred inflation gauge rose last month to 3.8%. That's up from 3.5% in March. Crews say they've now recovered 6 of 9 workers missing and presumed to be dead after that caustic chemical tank rupture in a Washington State paper mill. One of the cars on a roller coaster at the Galveston Island Historic Pleasure Pier got stuck in a vertical incline Thursday night. 8 people had to wait hours high above the pier with their legs in the air to be rescued, all removed safely. This is ABC News. Southwest Airlines is adjusting a policy for plus-size travelers.
7: Southwest Airlines has been modifying lots of its policies recently since going away from a low-cost model to a more mainline airline with assigned seating, extra legroom seats, and baggage fees. Now it says it's doing away with a policy that plus-sized passengers were required to purchase a second seat in advance.

0: November's ballot that would ban large data centers. Dave Packer, ABC News.
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Good morning. I'm Sean Murphy. So I'm sure you know that there is a day for everything. Every inanimate object, not to mention, you know, legitimate reasons to have a national day for something. There is a National Hamburger Day, just like there is everything else. And when that happens, they come out with some of the best national restaurant chain burgers. Now, there's plenty of great local restaurants that serve fantastic burgers, but this is just talking about national chains as far as burgers go. And you might be surprised that Buffalo Wild Wings, just because you don't think of it necessarily for burgers, even though they have them there, that's on the list. Let's see. Chili's is on the list for some of the best burgers as far as national chains go. So is Denny's, and so is Outback Steakhouse. And the only reason these places are being mentioned is because they associate themselves, or they are associated with, National Hamburger Day. But like I said, there are plenty of great local restaurants all over the place that serve fantastic burgers, better burgers even than some of the chains that were mentioned. But for the purposes of national restaurants that sell burgers, those are some of them.

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Good morning. I'm Sean Murphy with a little more good news that we are happy to include and get on for you. There's a rescue dog who became a hero after rescuing its new owner from a house fire. The man was sleeping, but the dog bit him to wake him up before the fire spread, and he escaped with only minor injuries. One of those injuries was probably the bite. Unfortunately, the home was destroyed, but officials say the man probably would not have survived without the dog rescuing him. So that is a hero dog for sure. And that's a little more good news that we are happy to get on for you on Soft Rock 106.5 WBMW.

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Good morning. I'm Sean Murphy. So, summertime is here, essentially. And the drink of this summer may be Hard Fresca. An alcoholic version of Fresca, Fresca Hard, is now just hitting stores. First of all, I question why someone would drink Fresca in the first place. Now there's an alcoholic version of it. There are four flavors and a 12-pack, which costs about $18. Someone online reviewed it and said it could be the new seltzer of the summer. So Hard Fresca, alcoholic Fresca, basically, could be the drink, at the very least, of this summer.

0: 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Shouldn't that be thanks?
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4: ABC News, I'm Dave Packard. As the Ebola outbreak in Central Africa continues to grow, world leaders are responding by either closing borders or issuing travel bans.
5: The CDC now says that there are about 1,200 suspected and confirmed cases of Ebola and more than 250 suspected deaths. The new cases spreading in the southeastern part of the DRC, which borders Rwanda and Burundi.
4: ABC's Kira Phillips. U.S. and Iranian negotiators believe they've arrived at a draft agreement to formally extend the ceasefire and gradually open the Strait of Hormuz. Treasury Secretary Scott Bessent telling reporters Thursday it still needs final approval from President Trump and Iran's supreme leader. 36-year-old Jacob Daniel Baker, wanted in connection with the killings of three men, was apprehended Thursday after an extensive search of Hawaii's Big Island. Three people confirmed dead, including one child, say officials, after a massive five-alarm apartment complex fire in Dallas on Thursday. This is ABC News. A Florida traffic stop is going viral for what a driver was accused of doing while driving. ABC's Victor Okendo has more.
6: A Palm Beach sheriff's deputy seen pulling over a woman for holding a phone in her right hand while driving. But stunningly, driver Katie Thomas holds up her right arm, revealing she doesn't have her right hand.
7: So obviously not. So you want to just call this a day?
8: Or? I don't want to call it a day. You had a hand up, manipulated.
7: You just said my right hand.
8: Well, I thought I told you your right hand.

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Soft Rock 106.5 WBMW. Good morning. How's it going? Sean Murphy here. So there's a new poll out that says 67% of people are in favor of banning electronic price tags and pricing surveillance in grocery stores, since they say it could be used to raise prices and gouge customers.

electronic dynamic pricing has been a thing lately. So now people are saying they would like it banned. And if you are, I don't want to call you a conspiracy theorist because it's probably true, but if you are concerned that this dynamic pricing could be used to just kind of raise prices, gouge customers at will whenever they want, you're probably right. So it's understandable that this poll came out. 67% is a lot of people, way more than half, are in favor of banning electronic pricing, price tags, and pricing surveillance in grocery stores. Main ones that people are talking about: Target, Walmart, just to name a couple of the many. Dynamic pricing. Some people want it banned. Do you?

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Good morning. I'm Sean Murphy. Time to bring you some good news. Brought to you by Baker's Dozen. 87-year-old Joe Simmons spent the last year and a half delivering food orders to help cover everyday expenses and pay for medication. And during a recent delivery, he took a wrong turn and showed up at the wrong house. That mistake changed his life. Just showed up at the home of a kind stranger named Alonia. She noticed Joe looked tired and lost, and after learning his age and his story, gave him $100 on the spot and told him to go home and get some rest. Then she launched an online fundraiser to help the hardworking grandpa finally retire. The fundraiser was a hit. Donations flowed in, eventually topping $40,000 and leaving Joe and Alonia overwhelmed by the response. Thanks to her and the generosity of everyone who wanted to give Joe a helping hand, Joe can now retire from his food delivery side hustle. The adventure was a great reminder that kindness still exists everywhere. I think a lot of people have really got good hearts, she said. That's your good news. It's brought to you by Baker's Dozen and Soft Rock 106.5 WBMW.

0: 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Good morning, and how are you? I'm Sean Murphy. So there's a new report out that claims that AI, which people are concerned about always these days anyway, a report claims that AI is threatening to take away your work social life, for better or worse, by shrinking workforces and making it less necessary for people to interact with each other, at least in person. And let's be honest, work, although it's where you work, it becomes a part of our social life. Not everybody goes out all the time. So your work life becomes your social life. Those are the people you get to know. They become friends. Sometimes, you know, you even develop a chemistry with someone, and it may turn into something, you know, similar to a relationship. So, but the thing is, AI, they say, is slowly killing that work social life. And they say for better or worse, because employers are probably saying, great, now people will just concentrate on their work and never mind socializing. But is it healthy? That's the question.
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0: to sun and clouds today. Maybe a shower later. Low 70s for a high today. Yesterday, the Montville Town Council approved a $78.9 million budget for 2026-27. The plan raises the tax rate from 28.87 to 31.43 mils, adding about $460 annually to the average homeowner's tax bill. Town leaders said the increase was needed to address rising costs and the loss of federal COVID-19 relief funding. Amazon has promised a $200 million, $1.3 million square foot warehouse in Killingly, promising at least 500 jobs. Some residents support the economic benefits, while others have concerns over noise, traffic, air quality, and possible water impacts. A public hearing on the proposal is set for June 15th and a decision deadline in July. The Connecticut Port Authority is reapplying for $11.2 million in federal funding to upgrade the Buckley Fuel Terminal in Groton after an earlier bid failed. The project would modernize aging infrastructure and improve fuel delivery operations. Officials warn the terminal's loss could disrupt fuel supply and raise costs across the region. Rhode Island Representative Seth Magaziner announced $750,000 for Wood River Health to expand and improve services. The funding will upgrade intake areas and add space to handle more patients. Officials say it will strengthen access to care in rural Rhode Island. Rhode Island lawmakers approved a bill yesterday allowing human composting and water-based cremation as new end-of-life options. The methods would turn remains into soil or sterile liquid through licensed facilities. The proposal has passed the House before, but continues to stall in the Senate. I'm Sean Murphy. When news breaks, we break in. Eastern Connecticut
1: weather. Good morning, everyone. The Soft Rock 106.5 WBMW forecast. Partly sunny today, 75. Some scattered showers tonight, then becoming mostly clear, 45 to 50. Tomorrow, increasing clouds, breezy 55, and mostly sunny, 70 to 75 Sunday. I'm meteorologist Bill Jackman on Soft Rock 106.5.
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Good morning. It is 6:17 on your Friday. Finally, I'm Sean Murphy. Something special up for grabs for you to win this morning. I'm going to tell you all about it coming up next on Soft Rock 106.5 WBMW.

0: 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Good morning. 6:20 on your finally Friday morning. Woo! These 4-day work weeks are brutal, aren't they? I'm Sean Murphy. Forecast today, sort of a mix of sun and clouds today. Maybe a shower later and in the low 70s for a high today. Interesting prize coming up this morning for Google or Genius. We've got tickets for you to go and attend and enjoy the Essex Steam Train this Sunday. But you also may need to solve a mystery. Caspian's Mystery Train Ride this Sunday on the Essex Steam Train, part of today's Google or Genius, which is coming your way at 6:40 on Softrock 106.5 WBMW.
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0: Good morning. I'm Sean Murphy. Mix of sun and clouds today. Maybe a shower later. Low 70s for a high today. Yesterday, the Montville Town Council approved a $78.9 million budget for 2026-27. The plan raises the tax rate from 28.87 to 31.43 mils, adding about $460 annually to the average homeowner's tax bill. Town leaders said the increase was needed to address rising costs and the loss of federal COVID-19 relief funding. Rhode Island Representative Seth Magaziner announced $750,000 for Wood River Health to expand and improve services. The funding will upgrade intake areas and add space to handle more patients. Officials say it will strengthen access to care in rural Rhode Island. Connecticut's DMV plans to launch an optional digital driver's license in the coming months as a convenience for residents. Officials say drivers should still carry a physical ID as police currently require it during traffic stops. Amazon has promised a $200 million, $1.3 million square foot warehouse in Killingly, promising at least 500 jobs. Some residents support the economic benefits, while others have concerns over noise, traffic, air quality, and possible water impacts. A public hearing on the proposal is set for June 15th and a decision deadline in July. Rhode Island lawmakers approved a bill yesterday allowing human composting and water-based cremation as new end-of-life options. The methods would turn remains into soil or sterile liquid through licensed facilities. The proposal has passed the House before, but continues to stall in the Senate. I'm Sean Murphy. When news breaks, we break in.
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3: Good Friday morning, everyone. Our first check out on the roads. No delays heading over the Gold Star Bridge. Slow traffic in New London and Groton heading towards Electric Boat. Route 12 is stop and go southbound in Groton. Route 32 and I-395 are both delay free. I'm Eddie Schaefer, time saver traffic.
4: Good morning, everyone. The Soft Rock 106.5 WBMW forecast. Partly sunny today, 75. Some scattered showers tonight, then becoming mostly clear, 45 to 50. Tomorrow, increasing clouds, breezy 55, and mostly sunny, 70 to 75 Sunday. I'm meteorologist Bill Jackman on Soft Rock 106.5.
0: Some clouds and 53 now in Old Saybrook, 53 in Baltic. It's 6:36 now.
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3: It is 6:40 on your finally Friday morning. Good morning. I'm Sean Murphy. Today is it is a chance for you to take an Essex steam train ride and, in the process, possibly solve a mystery. Yeah, Caspian's mystery train ride this Sunday on the Essex steam train. Interested? Answer this Google or Genius question for me. What is the driest place on Earth? The driest place on Earth. You may think you know it. Might have to Google it. Think about it. Guess it. Probably Google it. 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
3: Courtney, what's the driest place on Earth?
4: Okay, so I had to Google it. It's a spot in Antarctica.
3: Yeah. Do you know what spot that is?
4: It is called the Mercado Dry Valley.
3: Close enough. And it's in...
4: McMurdo.
3: And it's in Antarctica. 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
4: Yeah.
3: Who would have thought it? But yeah, driest place on Earth. You got it right. You Googled it. You got it. So you got yourself a pair of tickets to go check out, well, to go enjoy an Essex steam train ride this Sunday and possibly, while you're there, solve a mystery. Ooh.
4: Okay. Sounds great. Thank you.
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2: 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One, two, three, four.

0: of sun and clouds today. Maybe a shower later. Low 70s for a high today. Yesterday, the Montville Town Council approved a $78.9 million budget for 2026-27. The plan raises the tax rate from 28.87 to 31.43 mils, adding about $460 annually to the average homeowner's tax bill. Town leaders said the increase was needed to address rising costs and the loss of federal COVID-19 relief funding. Amazon has promised a $200 million, $1.3 million square foot warehouse in Killingly, promising at least 500 jobs. Some residents support the economic benefits, while others have concerns over noise, traffic, air quality, and possible water impacts. A public hearing on the proposal is set for June 15th and a decision deadline in July. The Connecticut Port Authority is reapplying for $11.2 million in federal funding to upgrade the Buckley Fuel Terminal in Groton after an earlier bid failed. The project would modernize aging infrastructure and improve fuel delivery operations. Officials warn the terminal's loss could disrupt fuel supply and raise costs across the region. Rhode Island Representative Seth Magaziner announced $750,000 for Wood River Health to expand and improve services. The funding will upgrade intake areas and add space to handle more patients. Officials say it will strengthen access to care in rural Rhode Island. Rhode Island lawmakers approved a bill yesterday allowing human composting and water-based cremation as new end-of-life options. The methods would turn remains into soil or sterile liquid through licensed facilities. The proposal has passed the House before, but continues to stall in the Senate. I'm Sean Murphy. When news breaks, we break in. Eastern Connecticut
1: weather. Good morning, everyone. The Soft Rock 106.5 WBMW forecast. Partly sunny today, 75. Some scattered showers tonight, then becoming mostly clear, 45 to 50. Tomorrow, increasing clouds, breezy 55, and mostly sunny, 70 to 75 Sunday. I'm meteorologist Bill Jackman on Soft Rock 106.5.
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4: A quiet Friday morning ride as you're heading over the Gold Star Bridge. Route 12 is moving slow in both directions in Groton. Route 32 and I-395 are both delayed free. I'm Eddie Schaefer, Time Saver Traffic.
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Good morning. It is 7:12 on your finally Friday morning. What's going on? I'm Sean Murphy. What do you think one of the biggest signs that you've actually made it in life is? Well, if you will allow, I will tell you. Coming up next on Soft Rock 106.5 WBMW. Good morning.

0: 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Good morning, 7:16. It is Friday, finally. I'm Sean Murphy. Forecast today, sort of a mix of sun and clouds, at least right now, and maybe even a shower before the day is done today in the low 70s for a high. Coming up this morning at 8:40, that's your first chance of the day to hear your name called out on the air, to call us back within 10 minutes and claim $100 in free fuel for your ride. It's our way of saying thanks for listening. 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So people were asked to rank the biggest modern status symbols, and I'll give you some of the top answers. A high-end watch, a very modern status symbol. A luxury handbag, the latest iPhone, and a walk-in closet. All those things I mentioned are some of the biggest signs that you've actually made it in life. A walk-in closet is a sign that you've made it in life. So if you have one, congratulations to you for making it in life. Of course, your iPhone cost over $1,000, but whatever.
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0: Good morning. I'm Sean Murphy. Mix of sun and clouds today. Maybe a shower later. Low 70s for a high today. Yesterday, the Montville Town Council approved a $78.9 million budget for 2026-27. The plan raises the tax rate from 28.87 to 31.43 mils, adding about $460 annually to the average homeowner's tax bill. Town leaders said the increase was needed to address rising costs and the loss of federal COVID-19 relief funding. Rhode Island Representative Seth Magaziner announced $750,000 for Wood River Health to expand and improve services. The funding will upgrade intake areas and add space to handle more patients. Officials say it will strengthen access to care in rural Rhode Island. Connecticut's DMV plans to launch an optional digital driver's license in the coming months as a convenience for residents. Officials say drivers should still carry a physical ID as police currently require it during traffic stops. Amazon has promised a $200 million, $1.3 million square foot warehouse in Killingly, promising at least 500 jobs. Some residents support the economic benefits, while others have concerns over noise, traffic, air quality, and possible water impacts. A public hearing on the proposal is set for June 15th and a decision deadline in July. Rhode Island lawmakers approved a bill yesterday allowing human composting and water-based cremation as new end-of-life options. The methods would turn remains into soil or sterile liquid through licensed facilities. The proposal has passed the House before, but continues to stall in the Senate. I'm Sean Murphy. When news breaks, we break in.
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3: A quiet morning ride over the Gold Star Bridge. Route 12 is stop and go in both directions in Groton. Route 32 stop and go southbound in Quaker Hill. No delays on I-395. I'm Eddie Schaefer, time saver traffic.
4: Eastern Connecticut weather. Good morning, everyone. The Soft Rock 106.5 WBMW forecast, partly sunny today, 75. Some scattered showers tonight, then becoming mostly clear, 45 to 50. Tomorrow, increasing clouds, breezy 55, and mostly sunny, 70 to 75 Sunday. I'm meteorologist Bill Jack, women on Soft Rock 106.5.
0: Some clouds and 57 now in Norwich, 57 in Mystic. The news is brought to you by Joe the Gutter Guy. Just one call. Joe does it all. It's 7:36 now.
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Good morning. It is 7:44 on your finally Friday morning. I'm Sean Murphy. We are less than an hour away now from calling out our first name of the day for you to possibly win $100 in free fuel for whatever it is you're driving. We call on a name. 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Good luck.

0: Soft Rock 106.5, WBMW. Good morning. I'm Sean Murphy. With a little more good news that we are happy to get on for you. There's a farmer whose name is Dennis. He happened to cross paths with a Kenyan runner and farmer named Betty at a marathon in Hong Kong. They discovered they shared a passion for both marathons and farming and quickly became friends. Dennis invited Betty to visit his farm, and she did. They spent a lot of time training and running races and working the farm. Betty even drove a tractor for the very first time. Now, that's some good news, and we're happy to share it and get it on for you. 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

0: Sun and clouds today, maybe a shower later, low 70s for a high today. Yesterday, the Montville Town Council approved a $78.9 million budget for 2026-27. The plan raises the tax rate from 28.87 to 31.43 mils, adding about $460 annually to the average homeowner's tax bill. Town leaders said the increase was needed to address rising costs and the loss of federal COVID-19 relief funding. Amazon has promised a $200 million, $1.3 million square foot warehouse in Killingly, promising at least 500 jobs. Some residents support the economic benefits, while others have concerns over noise, traffic, air quality, and possible water impacts. A public hearing on the proposal is set for June 15th and a decision deadline in July. The Connecticut Port Authority is reapplying for $11.2 million in federal funding to upgrade the Buckley Fuel Terminal in Groton after an earlier bid failed. The project would modernize aging infrastructure and improve fuel delivery operations. Officials warn the terminal's loss could disrupt fuel supply and raise costs across the region. Rhode Island Representative Seth Magaziner announced $750,000 for Wood River Health to expand and improve services. The funding will upgrade intake areas and add space to handle more patients. Officials say it will strengthen access to care in rural Rhode Island. Rhode Island lawmakers approved a bill yesterday allowing human composting and water-based cremation as new end-of-life options. The methods would turn remains into soil or sterile liquid through licensed facilities. The proposal has passed the House before, but continues to stall in the Senate. I'm Sean Murphy. When news breaks, we break in.
1: Good morning, everyone. The Soft Rock 106.5 WBMW forecast. Partly sunny today, 75. Some scattered showers tonight, then becoming mostly clear, 45 to 50. Tomorrow, increasing clouds, breezy 55, and mostly sunny, 70 to 75 Sunday. I'm meteorologist Bill Jack, women on Soft Rock 106.5.
0: A mix of sun and clouds and 60 now in Westerly, 60 in Lisbon. It's 8:05 now.
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Good morning. 8:15. It's Friday. Finally. I'm Sean Murphy. 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

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Good morning. I'm Sean Murphy. Time to bring you some good news. Brought to you by Baker's Dozen. 87-year-old Joe Simmons spent the last year and a half delivering food orders to help cover everyday expenses and pay for medication. And during a recent delivery, he took a wrong turn and showed up at the wrong house. That mistake changed his life. Just showed up at the home of a kind stranger named Alonia. She noticed Joe looked tired and lost, and after learning his age and his story, gave him $100 on the spot and told him to go home and get some rest. Then she launched an online fundraiser to help the hardworking grandpa finally retire. The fundraiser was a hit. Donations flowed in, eventually topping $40,000 and leaving Joe and Alonia overwhelmed by the response. Thanks to her and the generosity of everyone who wanted to give Joe a helping hand, Joe can now retire from his food delivery side hustle. The adventure was a great reminder that kindness still exists everywhere. I think a lot of people have really got good hearts, she said. That's your good news. It's brought to you by Baker's Dozen and Soft Rock 106.5 WBMW.

0: Good morning. I'm Sean Murphy. Mix of sun and clouds today. Maybe a shower later. Low 70s for a high today. Yesterday, the Montville Town Council approved a $78.9 million budget for 2026-27. The plan raises the tax rate from 28.87 to 31.43 mils, adding about $460 annually to the average homeowner's tax bill. Town leaders said the increase was needed to address rising costs and the loss of federal COVID-19 relief funding. Rhode Island Representative Seth Magaziner announced $750,000 for Wood River Health to expand and improve services. The funding will upgrade intake areas and add space to handle more patients. Officials say it will strengthen access to care in rural Rhode Island. Connecticut's DMV plans to launch an optional digital driver's license in the coming months as a convenience for residents. Officials say drivers should still carry a physical ID as police currently require it during traffic stops. Amazon has promised a $200 million, $1.3 million square foot warehouse in Killingly, promising at least 500 jobs. Some residents support the economic benefits, while others have concerns over noise, traffic, air quality, and possible water impacts. A public hearing on the proposal is set for June 15th and a decision deadline in July. Rhode Island lawmakers approved a bill yesterday allowing human composting and water-based cremation as new end-of-life options. The methods would turn remains into soil or sterile liquid through licensed facilities. The proposal has passed the House before, but continues to stall in the Senate. I'm Sean Murphy. When news breaks, we break in.
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3: A quiet morning ride as you're heading over the Gold Star Bridge. Route 12 is slow in both directions in Groton. Route 32 moving slow northbound at the Coast Guard Academy, slow southbound in Quaker Hill, and slow northbound in Montville. No delays on I-395. I'm Eddie Schaefer, Time Saver Traffic.
4: Good morning, everyone. The Soft Rock 106.5 WBMW forecast. Partly sunny today, 75. Scattered showers tonight, then becoming mostly clear, 45 to 50. Tomorrow, increasing clouds, breezy 55, and mostly sunny, 70 to 75 Sunday. I'm meteorologist Bill Jackman on Soft Rock 106.5.
0: Clouds mixed in with a little sunshine, and 63 now in Uncasville, 63 in Lisbon. 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

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Good morning. I'm Sean Murphy. One more time on that name for this hour, Emily Kilcullum of Lisbon. Emily Kilcullum of Lisbon. Your name has been called out. You have 10 minutes to call me back at 860-464-1065 for a chance to win $100 in free gasoline just for listening. It's our way of saying thanks for listening. If you haven't signed your name up yet, that's the only way you get to hear your name called out. So go do that at our website, WBMW.com. But for this hour, it's Emily Kilcullum of Lisbon. Good luck to you.

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2: Good morning. This is Emily Kilcullen.
1: Well, well, well, Emily, how are you?
2: I was trying to call and it wasn't answering. I'm like, it's me. I'm here.
1: I'm here. Please answer the phone. Pronounce your last name for me.
2: It's Kilcullen, K-I-L-C-O-L-L-E-N.
1: Oh, I know the spelling. I have it in front of me. Pronouncing it is a little different. Emily, you called back in time. You know what that means, right? Yes, woo! You won $100 in free gasoline just for hearing your name on the air. Well done.
2: Oh my God, I'm so excited.
1: Have you seen gas prices lately? Just out of curiosity.
2: They're horrible. This is going to make such a big impact. I can't even tell you.
1: All right. Well, good. Well, congratulations. It's our way of saying thanks for listening. You get it? You get the play on words there? Okay.
2: I love the pun.
1: All right. 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

0: Soft Rock 106.5 WBMW. Good morning. I'm Sean Murphy. So what do you think some of the biggest signs that you've actually made it in life are? Well, if you will allow me, I will tell you. A new survey was put out and people were asked to name the biggest modern status symbols. And some of the top answers include a high-end watch, always a status symbol, a luxury handbag, the latest iPhone, and a walk-in closet. One of the biggest signs you've made it in life is that you have a walk-in closet in your home. If you have one, congratulations, you've made it in life. Of course, that brand new iPhone cost you over $1,000, but, you know, enjoy that too.
1: They say the holy water's watered down, and this town's lost its faith. Our colors will fade eventually, so if our time is running out,

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Soft Rock 106.5, WBMW. Good morning. I'm Sean Murphy. With a little more good news that we are happy to get on for you. There's a farmer whose name is Dennis. He happened to cross paths with a Kenyan runner and farmer named Betty at a marathon in Hong Kong. They discovered they shared a passion for both marathons and farming and quickly became friends. Dennis invited Betty to visit his farm, and she did. They spent a lot of time training and running races and working the farm. Betty even drove a tractor for the very first time. Now, that's some good news, and we're happy to share it and get it on for you. 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

0: 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Shouldn't that be thanks?
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Good morning, I'm Sean Murphy. So apparently science says artsy people may age slower. Can you believe that? Turns out going to places like museums or even curling up with a good book might actually help you stay younger. A new study says arts and culture could slow biological aging almost as much as exercise does. So maybe if you're wondering what to do this weekend, maybe curl up with a good book and know that you could be living a little bit longer because of that. Who knew?

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Good morning. I'm Sean Murphy. Did you know that nearly 40% of Americans admit that they've gone on a date just to score a free meal? Is that you? Have you ever done that? Have you ever gone on a date just so that you could get a free meal out of it? 28% said they have never gone on a date just to get a free meal, but they have considered it. And 33% say they haven't even considered it. Until now, because we're bringing it up. But nearly 40% of Americans admit they have gone on a date just to score a free meal. And I have to figure that at least somebody listening right now has actually done that. Gone on a date just to get a free meal out of it. Hey, there's some nice restaurants you can go to, right?

0: Soft Rock 106.5 WBMW. Good morning. I'm Sean Murphy. So this is sad, but it's a good warning. A teenager suffered life-threatening injuries while attempting to film a social media video involving a dangerous activity known as couch surfing. Do you know what this is? Have you heard of this? It's where a person sits on a couch while it's dragged by a vehicle down the road. That is so stupid. But somebody thinks it's fun. But it is. How they started this off, they said it's sad. So it's a good warning. Doing stupid things for social media sometimes are dangerous, and sometimes you get hurt doing them. And this one just sounds stupid. Couch surfing. Stupid.
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Good morning, it's Joan Dillon. We've got a high in the low 70s today. I'm going to tell you about some great plans coming up from your official at work station, Soft Rock 106.5.

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It's Joan Dillon. 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

I'm going to post some of the pictures I took of Charlie Puth at the concert last Saturday. He did all of his new stuff and all of his great old stuff. Here's See You Again on Soft Rock 106.5.

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A great way to kick off the weekend.

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I mean, she's getting ready for the biggest day of her life. 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

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That's all you're doing. Thank you very much. Let's do it again next year. 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

Crying. That was the video with Alicia Silverstone in it, right? Oh, I was 14 at the time. Let me tell you. Shouldn't tell you. Soft Rock 106.5. All of me. Here's

0: Boy, I've always thought that guy can hit some notes in that song. Woo! Aha! There's Take On Me. Hi, Seth Allen Hughes. You ready for music like that all weekend long? At 5 o'clock, we start an awesome 80s weekend. And we're less than an hour away from free fuel in our Thanks for Listening contest. 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

did a little signing ceremony for high school students yesterday that had graduated, that are going right to work for Electric Boat, working with your hands. 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

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Ooh, I gotta have faith. Because I gotta have faith. We play our Thanks for Listening contest in two songs. That means you've got just over 7 minutes to get your name in if you haven't already at WBMW.com.

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N-A-L-L-A? 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

0: Diamonds. There's Rihanna on Soft Rock 106.5. Hello, it's Seth Allen Hughes. Got that Friday feeling. You got that Friday feeling? I got that Friday feeling. You think that's going to influence the playlist that I'll put together for you next? Yes. It absolutely will. At 5 o'clock, we kick off an awesome 80s weekend. Next, we start the stress-free drive at 5. We'll be commercial-free for a whole hour. Always start that well before 5. So when you're in the car, the music is revving already. Let's get that tropical feeling with the Beach Boys. We'll take you to Kokomo next on Soft Rock 106.5.
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5 o'clock, Quitting Time Friday with Soft Rock 106.5. That means an awesome 80s weekend begins right here, right now. And I tell you what, I'm going to put my whole heart and soul into it. You get it, because I'm playing Heart and Soul from Huey Lewis in the News. 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
1: I mean, this has been a classic since Dirty Dancing came out in 87. Patrick Swayze, I'm surprised he didn't have a more gravelly voice, though. He smoked a lot. 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

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I like it when things get all orderly like that. Every once in a while. Most of the time I'm scatterbrained like you wouldn't believe. Soft Rock 106.5. It's an awesome 80s.

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One game got underway at 4, but you haven't missed the 6:30 game. 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Harden my heart. Here's Quarter Flash.

0: Pardon my heart. 1981, there is Quarter Flash on an awesome 80s weekend. 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Next up, going to play you the band all the members met in high school because of a poster that was up on a bulletin board. And they're still together to this day. One of the biggest bands ever. 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

Another solid hour of music from the decade of decadence. My favorite decade ever, but I'm a child of the 80s, so I'm biased. Not just a great song, but an audio tour of the city of Los Angeles. Here is Tom Petty's Free Fallin' on Soft Rock 106.5.

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0: ever tell you this story? I'm at my friend's wedding, and it got real quiet when the bride was coming down the aisle. They were just playing some soft music, not the big Here Comes the Bride song. Well, it was right when songs as ringtones were getting big, and kind of ironically, I'd put this song on my phone, which happened to ring right before she hit the altar. Talk about it, Blitz Kid Kill.
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A Benjamin worth of free gas. Benjamin, he's on the $100 bill. 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That's a little more clear, isn't it? Our Thanks for Listening contest is back again on Monday. 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

New London looks so pretty. City workers were putting up hanging baskets of flowers. Classy move. Is that something new or something I've never noticed before? Because that's a distinct possibility. Soft Rock, Water 6.5, and Awesome 80s Weekend. It rolls on with Whitney. How will I know?

0: Will I Know. I hope you cranked that from Whitney, because that's a crankable, danceable song, you know. Hi, I'm Seth Allen Hughes. I don't need to tell you that. I don't need to tell you the awesome 80s music rolls all weekend long, too. Delilah's in to play it after 7. Have a wonderful weekend with Soft Rock 106.5.
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4: 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Whatever you're doing, take us along. 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
1: Hi, good evening. Welcome to the Delilah Show. How can I make your night better, Sherry?
2: I just wanted to tell my wonderful family how much I appreciate them. I have got 5 daughters under the age of 10, and they are just the love of my life, and I just wanted to let them know how much I appreciate all that they do for me. My oldest is 10, and my baby is 15 months.
1: Okay, Sherry, do me a favor.
2: Okay.
1: Take your right hand.
2: Okay.
1: Reach it across to your left shoulder.
2: Okay.
1: Pat yourself on the back.
2: I'm doing it.
1: Because you're sounding so sane and so stable. Managing that is pretty amazing.
2: Well, you know, we have our moments.
1: I'm sure you have a lot of those moments.
2: Yeah, we just have so much fun. We play dress up all day long and do makeovers and paint fingernails. And it's my poor husband is very outnumbered, but we have a lot of fun.
1: So you get to stay home during the day with the girls?
2: Yep.
1: That's
2: yeah,
1: nice.
2: We're trying to get my husband through school, and we just have a lot of fun here.
1: Your husband is going to school and working to support this family simultaneously?
2: Yes.
1: Wow. Yep. So he's the saint.
2: Yeah, he has a full-time job, and he goes to school part-time, and we just keep it going.
1: And what's he going to school for?
2: He is going into business and administrative management with a minoring in family studies. We figure he has enough of that kind of background that that would be good for him.
1: Yeah, I was going to say, he gets plenty of the practical experience anyway.
2: Yes, he does.
1: Don't know how much time he gets hit in the books, but the practical stuff, he's got it down pat.
2: Yeah, he does.
1: You have a good night.
2: Thank you. You too.
1: Bye-bye.
2: Bye.

0: Tonight's Delilah's Dilemma is from Lindsay. She says, I am a 29-year-old woman who recently got married. In fact, November of last year. We are a blended family and have full custody of all five of our kids. 6 months after I got married, I got the news that my husband was going to be deployed for a year. He left 3 Sundays ago and I'm lost. I'm confused. I'm lonely. I don't know how I'm going to be able to do this for so long. Please help. From Lindsay. Lindsay, I will have my words of comfort for you coming up next. You're listening to Delilah. 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
0: 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Thank you for joining us. 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
15: They say the holy water's watered down, and this town's lost its faith. Our colors will fade,

Tonight's Delilah's Dilemma is written to me by a hero. First off, a wife of a hero, because Lindsay's husband is deployed, serving in the military. But Lindsay, you are a hero because you said yes. Yes, I know you're in the military. Yes, I know you could be deployed. Yes, I know I could end up being a single mom for a time. And yes, I still want to do this. And right now you're scratching your head going, did I really say that? Yes, you did. And right now you're feeling overwhelmed, really overwhelmed. But you can say to friends, I need your help. You can say to your mom or your sisters, to other military wives, especially women whose husbands have been in the service for quite some time and maybe they've already gone through it and their kids are raised. I know so many women like that who want to reach out and give you a hand and help shoulder some of that burden. But you have to be willing to admit you need help. The fact that you wrote to me, Lindsay, tells me that you are willing to say, I am overwhelmed. But you need to say this to people in your community that can reach out and give you a helping hand, that can watch the kids so you can go for a walk and just breathe deep, that can be there at, you know, 10, 11, 12 o'clock at night when you're lonely and hurting, just to listen to you as you miss your husband. The other thing I can say is talk to him, text him, let him know how much you love him and miss him, and keep those lines of communication open.

0: 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Good evening. Hello, my friend. Hello. Welcome to your Friday night girls' night. The night we encourage women to call their best friends, their sisters, their mothers, the women who shaped their life, the women who kept them out of jail or bailed them out of jail, the women who are a part of your heart forever. Call them, text them, say, join me via the airwaves, and I will play a song for you tonight. 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

0: me.
1: Welcome aboard, Donna. What can I do for you?
2: I'm so excited to talk to you. Well, I've had so much going on in my life, but I'm getting divorced after 23 years. But I recently found a man who is like the love of my life, and we tell each other we're soulmates. And we found each other quite by accident. We both weren't looking.
1: Okay, back up. You were married how many years?
2: I was married for 23 years.
1: And what happened there?
2: Well, unbelievably enough, after 3 kids and 1 grandchild, and it's really been very upsetting, you know, because in a lot of ways I still love him. But we just couldn't work it out. We tried. You know, I met him when I was 19. I'm going to be 44. Then we had babies early and, you know, all that kind of stuff and money problems. And then I found out he had an affair, and that pretty much did it.
1: You sound like you are still very, very, very hurt and very much in the throes of pain.
2: So much pain. It's unreal.
1: Is it a good thing to try to give your heart and get into a relationship when it sounds to me like you just were hit with a Mack truck of pain?
2: That's what my 21-year-old daughter said to me.
1: I mean, the voice I'm hearing is one of somebody who is in excruciating emotional pain, that you are going through a very difficult mourning period.
2: I feel like I've spent my whole life with him, Delilah.
3: So that's what I'm saying. With this much pain in your life, is it good to try to enter into a relationship?
2: You know what? I'll tell you what. It has not been good. It has caused nothing but pain for everyone, including me. But I need some help.
3: Because you need to know that you are precious and that you are wonderful and that you are going to heal your heart, that you will be back on your feet again, that the brokenness that existed in your relationship that led him to seek intimacy outside of the marriage, and that will be healed.
2: Oh, thank you. You know what, Delilah? I'm really glad I got through.

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0: today.
1: HD1.
0: I know you had a busy Pocket day, Talk. Most likely. Now it's time for you to sit back and enjoy the music. We want to hear from you. We want to know who you're thinking about, who you love, and why you love them. And then we want to find a song to speak of that love. Call us. The phone lines are open.

0: Ashley, welcome aboard.
1: Hi, Delilah.
0: How are you tonight?
1: Oh, I'm great. And you?
0: I am wonderful.
1: Good.
0: So you're having a good night with girlfriend?